0: Everybody wanna talk like they got something to say, but nothing comes out when they move their lips. Just a bunch of gibberish. If they act like they forgot about Dre.
1: 93.9 Jams HD2. Thanks so much for tapping in with us. This is Ashley with 2 E's on air. I'm trying to, again, I try to make a stretch this weekend. I'll get paid to tomorrow. Shout out to my salary brothers and sisters. And October gonna be a busy month, so I'm really trying to budget this month. That is hard. And we're moving. Me and my husband, we've been looking for a new spot. We found one, got approved. We got to move at the end of this month. And it's just a lot going on. September has never been this busy. And on top of that, I told you I hate Virgos because everyone in my life is a Virgo. All in the first week of September. My husband, my brother, my mom, my dogs, two of my best friends, all September, first week Virgos. Y'all putting a hurt on my pocket. Stay tuned. We're going to get low up next for our bases on the way.
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0: 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Ciara, Cardi B, Snoop Dogg, so many more live from Vegas. And guess what? You're going to get a front row seat because you're going to stream it on Hulu and Disney Plus, or you can listen to it on air as well here. So don't miss out our iHeartRadio Music Festival. 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That's going down this weekend. I got DMX up next. Key Sweat's on the way. It's Ashley with 2 E's.
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0: 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What's up? It's Brian G. riding with you on a Monday afternoon. We got your throwbacks on the way. Beyonce, Irreplaceable in 4 minutes. This is Blackstreet.
1: You know what? I like the playoffs. No diggity, no doubt. 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
1: What's up, Brian G? Back at it with you on a Monday. Got your throwbacks on the way. Montel Jordan, this is how we do it. 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

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Kicks off this Friday in Las Vegas, presented by Capital One. You can catch Cardi B, you can catch Ciara, and of course Snoop Dogg on stage. 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
1: What's up, Brian G? Rolling with you on a Monday. Got your throwbacks on the way. Got Sugar, Bombastic. Got Mario, Let Me Love You, and Rihanna and Drake with Work. Drake getting to work. Got a new project, Fear of Missing Out, that is just a couple of days away. Billboard just ranked the highest grossing hip-hop touring acts of all time. Drake, top spot, $559.2 million. After the Drake, you got Jay-Z, $474 million. Kendrick got $378. Travis Scott at $331. And Post Malone at $297.5 million. Meanwhile, the live stream for the FOMO YouTube is slated to take place September 15th. Not sure if that's going to come with a tour or not. So you have till tomorrow. You're going to find out tomorrow what you don't want to miss out on, according to Drake.
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0: Rock Station, 93.9 Jams, HD2. Co-parenting gotta be tough, even harder when you're co-parenting with Kanye West. What's up, Brian G? Rolling with you on a Monday. Got Thovax on the way from Kanye with Jamie Foxx and Gold Digger. Got Dr. Dre and Snoop Dogg, nothing but a G thing. Don't forget, Snoop in Las Vegas this weekend, part of the iHeartRadio Music Festival. Catch it. Streaming exclusively on Hulu and Disney Plus. And we got our show, You Don't Have to Call, on the way. So Kim Kardashian, Kanye West, they got a co-parent. They were both at Northwest's show in Chicago. Separate sides of the venue, though, because they're, according to sources, not doing so well right now. They're not in a good place. Kim says she needs Kanye's help when it comes to parenting with social media, trying to limit the social media access of Northwest. And Kanye apparently not making it very easy. Look, co-parenting, I had to do it for about 18 months when my wife and I were separated. Not easy. I imagine it's literally a million times harder when you're co-parenting with Kanye West.
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1: What's up, Brian G? Rolling with you on Monday. Got Jay-Z, Can I Get It on the way. Jay-Z brought out some surprise guests overseas and got a little bad news from the legal system in about 8 minutes.

0: Whitey's Throwback Station, 93.9 Jams, HD2. Ryan G, rolling with you on a Monday. Throwbacks on the way. Got Cam Ron, Hey Ma, Nelly and Kelly with Dilemma, and Jay-Z, Can I Get Her? Jay-Z brought out Justin Timberlake and Pharrell at his shows over in Paris. Fans very excited. Got some bad legal news. Jay-Z lost his appeal trying to revive that extortion and defamation lawsuit against that lawyer who filed the claims against Jay-Z when the whole Diddy thing was going down. What makes that bad is because it's been dismissed, the lawyer now is entitled to recover his legal costs. I don't know. If I'm him, I think I'm laying low. Like, you were a dude that was bringing some people into some things that didn't need to be brought into some things, chasing money. You kind of got off the hook. I think I'm just going to lay low.
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93.9 Jams, HD2. Ryan G hanging out with you on a Monday. Got a Ludacris in 4 minutes. Meanwhile, you can check into that Sweat Hotel anytime, anywhere. 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

0: 93.9 Jams, HD2. What's up? It's Brian G. Hanging out with you on a Monday. Throwbacks on the way. Got Next and Too Close. Juvenile Soldier Slim, Slow Motion. And the LL Cool J, Around the Way Girl. This popped up on Reddit. There is a dude that was going through a dating app, just kind of looking at profiles. Came across his aunt's dating app, so his mom's sister's dating profile. And he said he didn't want to do it, but he couldn't help it. So he clicked on it, and he read it. And he said he read some things that he did not need to know about his aunt. When did you find out something about someone that you just did not need to know? Hit me up Instagram, Facebook, X at the Brian Grimes. Catch me here in the studio. Talkback feature on that iHeartRadio app. I once found out that my cousin, my baby cousin, was a dancer. And I don't mean classically trained. I'm not saying ballet. I'm saying a dancer. I did not need to know that, but I found out. I never seen it. Like, not with my own eyes, but found out, and that hurt a little bit. I did not need to know that. What did you find out about a friend or a family member that you did not need to know? Hit me up.
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0: 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When did you find out something about a friend or a family member that you did not need to know? Charlie.
1: This was in college. A friend had the girl I was seeing at the time. He found her on Tinder. So it was a college fling, didn't really affect me much, but we screwed with her for that week, and it was really fun.
0: So he was on Tinder just kind of looking around, and then he stumbled upon the girl you dated.
1: Correct. And he knew instantly because he'd seen pictures.
0: It don't seem like it bothered you all that much.
1: No, I really didn't care that much.

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1: What's up, Ryan G? Rolling with you on a Monday. Got your throwbacks on the way, Ginuwine and Pony. Got 50 Cent, Disco Inferno, and Outkast, Miss Jackson. A dude came across his aunt on a dating profile, said he found out things he did not need to know about his family. When did that happen to you? How you doing, Gail?
2: I am good, thank you.
1: What'd you find out about your family that you didn't need to know, Gail?
2: Oh, I didn't find out. Other people found out. My son's godmother was watching TV one time in another state.
1: Okay.
2: And all of a sudden she starts screaming and she calls my sister. Oh my God, put on this channel. La, la, la. You remember that show, Court TV, back in the day?
1: Yeah, they would just show like random trials all day long.
2: Well, it was my son on trial. And
1: your son?
2: Yes, and nobody had known. And I didn't tell anybody except my mom. And she's screaming, oh my God, is that Ruben? Is that Ruben? Oh my God, oh my God. And so she hangs up and she calls my mom and she's like, what's going on? Oh my God, he's on trial, he's on TV. And my mom starts crying and she's like, I gotta call her, I gotta call Gail. And she's like, don't you dare call her. She don't want to speak to anybody. If she wanted you to know, she would have told you.
1: So you didn't tell nobody, but you knew it.
2: Nope, I didn't tell anybody but my mother. And everybody, my whole family knew in like a half an hour.
1: See, that's why you didn't tell nobody, because you knew everybody would be talking. The whole family knew within 30 minutes. That's crazy, though. It would be wild to turn on the TV and see your family on Court TV.
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4: Sunny skies today with a high of 84. Trades 10 to 15, gusts up to 22. Tonight, mostly clear, steady trades and a low of 77.
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0: Hawaii's throwback station, 93.9 Jams, HD2. Brian G, back at it with you on a Monday. Got your throwbacks on the way from Flo Rida and T-Pain with Lope. Got Joe I Wanna Know and Jay-Z, Hard Knock Life. 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
1: Ice Cube, it was a good day in about 4 minutes. And plans for the Big Three as they wrap up season 9 in about 8 minutes.

Jams, Throwback Station, 93.9 Jams, HD2. Ice Cube just wrapped up the season of the Big Three, but he said next season, gonna make it a little bit bigger. What's up, Brian G? Rolling with you on a Monday. Got your throwbacks on the way, Outkast. So fresh, so clean. Got Tupac and Dr. Dre, Look, California Love, and Usher, You Make Me Wanna. Ice Cube said he's looking to expand the Big Three. He said he wants to get more players involved, more teams, more cities, and make it more than just kind of a 10-week summer thing. He said, I want to make it big, much bigger. He's even talking about expanding it into a women's Big Three. Here's what I think he should do. I think he should do that. I think he should do the women's Big Three. But I think you got to drop the goals down. Like, softball isn't played on a Major League Baseball field, so why play basketball on an NBA-style court? Drop the rims down a little bit so we can get some dunks, so we can get some post-ups, so we can get some back-downs into the paint. That's the way the women's Big Three should work. And then make a run at the WNBA.

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0: 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Sierra, Missy, 1-2 Step. Dola White hanging with you on this Monday evening. Got requests out of the way for Jay, Don't Walk Away. Plus, Akon, I Want to Love You, coming up as well. Right now, it's time to crash out. If you're having a bad day, get that up off your chest. 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Eric, what you crashing out about, homie?
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1: Natalia.
0: Natalia, are you ready to play random ass trivia for no damn reason for absolutely nothing?
1: Forever in a day. Of course.
0: All right, here's how it works. I'm going to ask you a random ass trivia question. If you get the answer wrong, you win absolutely nothing. However, if you get the answer right, you also win absolutely nothing. Do you understand?
1: Absolutely.
0: All right, Natalia, here's your question. What was the name of Rich Homie Quan's final mixtape?
1: Back to the Basics.
0: You must be a Rich Homie fan. You got that right. Back to the Basics is correct. Congratulations, Natalia. You did it. You won.
1: Woo!
0: You won absolutely nothing, but you got the answer right. You made your family proud. That's what matters most. Thank you so much for playing, Natalia.
1: Okay.
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3: Sunny skies today with a high of 84. Trades 10 to 15, gusts up to 22. Tonight, mostly clear, steady trades and a low of 77.
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Game 50, how we do? Dola White hanging with you on this Monday evening. I've got requests on the way for Ashanti, Foolish, Plus, Outkast, Hey Ya, and classy music from Salt and Pepper Shoot coming up as well. If you got a request in the meantime, hit me with it. I want to hear from you. I'm all alone in the studio right now. It's at night. Hit me up.

0: 93.9 Jams HD2. Ashanti Foolish. Nola White hanging with you on this Monday evening. I've got requests out of the way for Outkast. Hey Ya Plus. Salt and Pepper Shoot coming up as well. Right now, let's talk about this iHeartRadio Festival. That's starting this weekend, Friday night. And you can tune in. You can watch it live. It's streaming on Disney Plus and Hulu from the T-Mobile Arena in Vegas. Two nights. One amazing stage. Presented by Capital One, Sierra, Cardi B, Snoop Dogg, so many more are going to hit that stage. Some once-in-a-lifetime collaborations are fitting to happen. And you can watch it all. Disney Plus and Hulu live this weekend, starting Friday night. 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I'll watch it with you on Instagram, social media, Twitter, X, all of them. 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

93.9 Jams HD2. In Vogue, my lovin'. Lola White hanging with you on this Monday evening. I've got requests on the way for Blackstreet No Diggity. If you got a request, hit me with it. Tap that red mic on your iHeartRadio app. Leave that request right there. I'll try to get it on there for you. Right? Coming up in a few, I'll run down the top five songs on this date from 1995. So stay like man for that. Right now, some classic Usher. It's Burn.

It's Throwback Station, 93.9 Jams, HD2, Black Street, no diggity. Dola White hanging with you on this Monday evening. Got requests on the way for Nelly, Ride With Me, Plus, Pac, Dear Mama coming up as well. Right now, let's go back to 95. These were your top five songs on this date in 1995. At number five, RIP to the legend, D'Angelo, Brown Sugar. Number four, Brown Stone, I Can't Tell You Why. Number three, Brandy, Broken Hearted. Number two, RIP to this legend, Coolio, Gangsta's Paradise. And the number one song on this date in 1995, another RIP, unfortunately, to the great, the late, the great, the one and only Michael Jackson, You Are Not Alone, was your number one song on this date in 1995.

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0: 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Chingy right there. Dola White hanging with y'all on this Monday evening. Got requests on the way for Mark Morrison, Return to the Mac, plus Fabulous and Tamia Into You coming up as well. Right now it's time to crash out. If you're having a bad day, get that up off your chest. Tap that red mic on your iHeartRadio app. Crash out with me. Malik, what you crashing out about, homie?
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0: to Hawaii's Throwback Station. Who is this?
1: Hey, it's Sally.
0: Sally, are you ready to play random ass trivia for no damn reason for absolutely nothing?
1: Of course I am.
0: All right, here's how it works. I'm going to ask you a random ass trivia question. If you get the answer wrong, you win absolutely nothing. However, if you get the answer right, you also win absolutely nothing. Do you understand?
1: Woo, of course.
0: All right, Sally, here's your question. What astrological sign is Barack Obama?
1: I'm going to say he is a Virgo Taurus.
0: No, Virgo Taurus. It sounds like you're trying to combine them into one sign, but neither one of them are correct. He's like me. He's a Leo. So you didn't get that right, which means you win absolutely nothing. But it doesn't really matter. You want to win anything anyway, so who really cares? Shout out to the Leos, and thank you so much for playing, Sally.
1: You're welcome.
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93.9 Jazz AC2 Hawaii's throwback station. Chris Brown, Run It. Nola White hanging with you on this Monday evening. I've got requests on the way for Game at 50. Hate it or love it. 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TLC, Creep.

0: Hawaii Throwback Station, 93.9 Jams, HD2. Game and 50, hated to love it. Dola White hanging with you on this Monday evening. Got requests on the way for Kanye, Gold Digger, Vlas, Bobby Brown, Every Little Step coming up as well. Right now, I want to remind you, we are just days away from our 2026 iHeartRadio Music Festival. That's going down. It starts Friday night, goes into Saturday. It's going to be amazing. 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I'll be locked in with you so we can talk about it. 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I'm excited. 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
9: Take my money, well, I'm in need. 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Way over town.

0: 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Jay-Z, Can I Get a? Dola White hanging with you on this Monday evening. I've got requests on the way for T-Pain and Young Jock. Buy you a drink. Plus, Ice Cube, You Can Do It, coming up as well. Right now, let's take it back to 1995. These are your top five songs on this date back in 95. At number five, R.I.P. to the legend, D'Angelo, Brown Sugar. Number four, Brownstone, I Can't Tell You Why. Number three, Brandy, Broken Hearted. Number two, Coolio, R.I.P. to him, Gangsta's Paradise. And the number one song on this date in 95, The King Was on Top. R.I.P. to the one, the only, the late, great Michael Jackson. You Are Not Alone was your number one song on this date in 1995.
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93.9 Jams HD2, 50, 21 questions. Dola White hanging with you on this Monday evening. I've got Bruno Mars, that's what I like, on the way. Right now, it's your last chance to crash out for the evening. So if you're having a bad day, get that up off your chest. Tap that red mic on our iHeartRadio app. Crash out with me. Right now, Silk, freak me.

0: 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Bruno Mars, that's what I like. Nola White hanging with you on this Monday evening. Got requests out of Wave of Destiny's Child, Say My Name, plus Ursha, John, and Luda, Lovers and Friends coming up as well. Right now, it's time to crash out. 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
1: Jared,
0: are you ready to play random ass trivia for no damn reason for absolutely nothing?
1: Let's do it.
0: All right, here's how it works. I'm going to ask you a random ass trivia question. If you get the answer wrong, you win absolutely nothing. However, you get the answer right, you also win absolutely nothing. Do you understand?
1: Yeah, I understand.
0: All right, Jared, here's your question. Rapper Isaiah Rashad and R&B superstar Usher are from the same town in Tennessee. What town am I talking about?
1: Chattanooga
0: is correct. Congratulations, Jared. You did it. You won. You won absolutely nothing, but you got the answer right. You made your family proud. That's what matters most. Thank you so much for playing, homie.
1: Hey, appreciate you.
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0: 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Checking in on your late Monday night, early Tuesday morning. I'm Roxy Romeo. Hope your week is off to a great start. Of course, you know I got you covered with more of your favorite throwbacks. Coming up in just a few minutes, TLC Vanilla Scrubs. Also going to do Eminem, Lose Yourself, and Blackstreet, Don't Leave Me. And yes, that's exactly what we want. We don't want you to leave us, all right? So make sure that if you are busy this week, if you are going to be moving around, you have that free iHeartRadio app downloaded on your phone, because if you do, then you won't leave us, all right? Wherever you go, whatever you got going on, you can always pull us up, all right? And we can be right there with you. Our preset feature makes it even easier and faster once you lock us into that number one preset spot. Tap, and we will instantly be connected.
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0: 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On the other side for you, you're going to set off more of your favorite throwbacks with Dr. Dre and iHeartRadio Music Festival artist Snoop Dogg, still Dre. Also going to do Nelly with Air Force Ones. I'm Roxy Romeo, and speaking of Nelly, the backlash continues after he performed at Kid Rock's Music Festival. Kid Rock's Rock the Country Festival went down over the weekend. The lineup that was initially announced changed very quickly as a number of artists started dropping like flies, including Ludacris. Ludacris and Nelly were called sellouts and cash chasers. Ludacris decided against it very quickly and pulled out, but Nelly stayed with it, which shouldn't be surprising based on his history. He probably should have pulled out, though, because from what was reported, people were not really excited to see him on stage. He could not get the crowd going. There was minimal audience reaction, but I guess he did what he was supposed to get his paycheck.
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0: 93.9 Jams HD2, Hawaii's Throwback Station. Keeping your early Tuesday morning going for you on Roxy Romeo, holding you down with more of your favorite throwbacks. Mary J, Be Without You is on the way. 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

0: 93.9 Jams HD2, Hawaii's Throwbacks Station. On the other side for you, Outkast. Hey, yes, kicking off more of your favorite throwbacks. Plus, I got Ice Cube. It was a good day. I'm Roxy Romeo, and this has been such a controversial situation. So, rapper Macklemore was opening for Ed Sheeran's tour. And as you know, he went viral after getting on stage and sharing his political views. He proudly and loudly said, "Free Palestine," knowing that he would get a lot of backlash. He didn't care because this is and has been his stance for a long time. Despite free speech supposedly still being a thing in this country, it did not come without consequences. It was announced that he has been taken off the tour. Reportedly, it is because a number of the venues threatened to pull the show if he was on it. Macklemore is still standing 10 toes down. He said that this is bigger than him, Ed Sheeran, or Pink, who reposted a critical comment about him. Macklemore also said that he hopes that it doesn't affect his relationship with Ed Sheeran. In the end, he did say that it was the most successful tour that he's ever been on.
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0: 93.9 at Jams HD2. Holding you down on your early Tuesday. You're hanging out with your girl, Roxy Romeo. Make sure you stay close. And Vogue is on the way with My Lovin'. That is setting off more of your favorite throwbacks. Also going to do Cameron with Hey Ma. And September 26th. Yes, it is back. It is going down. Global Citizen Festival. And we have teamed up with them once again for an absolutely amazing, incredible show. Lauryn Hill and Wyclef. Yes, they are going to be performing, celebrating the 30th anniversary of The Score. Okay. John Legend is also taking stage. My girl Alicia Keys is also going to be there. Shaboozy, Lenny Kravitz. I mean, the list goes on and on. All right. So even if you're not going to be in New York, right, because it's going down in Central Park, you can still enjoy it because we, of course, are going to stream it live for you on that free iHeartRadio app. So make sure you have that downloaded. So aside from a great show, it's also a great cause. Global Citizen Festival is all about working to end world poverty.
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1: Got Ali, we'll try again. Coming up for you right after Warren G and Nate Dogg. 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
2: 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You regulate any stealing of his property. 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

0: 93.9 Jams HD2, Hawaii's Throwbacks Station. Coming up in just a few minutes, Naughty by Nature OPP is setting off more of your favorite throwbacks. Also got Missy Will Work It. I'm Roxy Romeo. And listen, Boosie is not letting up. He appeared on 60 Minutes Sunday night, which was an episode focused on the booming business surrounding presidential pardons. However, he said the viewers did not get his full side of the story. He claims only a few things made the final cut, but he does hope that the interview will ultimately help prove his case as he seeks compensation. As you may recall, Boosie said that he paid lobbyists Jack Berkman and Jacob Wohl $600,000 to secure a presidential pardon, which never happened. So he wants his money back, or at least a portion of it. The episode went beyond Boosie and secretly recorded Berkman and Wohl pitching another pardon seeker and telling him they could pursue a Trump pardon for $300,000. At the very least, Boosie is hoping that this will, this case will end up in civil court and this interview will help. So only time will tell, but oh my God, I cannot believe that Boosie paid $600,000.
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0: 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Keeping your early Tuesday morning going for you, Roxy Romeo and Flo Rida and T-Pain. Lo is on the other side setting off more of your favorite throwbacks. Plus, I got the Loonies with I Got Five on it and Nelly and Kelly with Dilemma. So the death of young black mother Tasia Fortune made headlines everywhere. 29 years old, found hanging from a tree in Mississippi. And someone was arrested for her murder. A 51-year-old man named Jarquez Ratliff. Make sure you head over to our Black Information Network, BINnews.com. Absolutely tragic, tragic story. But you can find out more information, learn more about this man, and what the latest is with this case. Again, BINnews.com.
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0: 93.9 Jams HD2, Hawaii's Throwbacks Station. Keeping you rolling with the early Tuesday. You're rocking out with your girl, Roxy Romeo. Make sure you stay close on the other side. Jay-Z is setting off more of your favorite throwbacks. So can I get a... Plus, I got Lil Jon Get Low and Jhené, Hey Mr. DJ. And our iHeartRadio Music Festival. We are now just 3 days away. Yes, September 18th and 19th. It is back in Vegas, going down with the one and only Snoop Dogg, Cardi B, Sierra, and so many more. And yes, it's going to be in Vegas. Yeah, you might not be there, I might not be there, but we can all still enjoy it because it's going to be streaming live on Disney Plus and Hulu. All right, so that's one way that you can make sure that you tap in. Or if you're going to be moving around, of course, you know, we are going to stream it on our free iHeartRadio app. So make sure you have that downloaded so you can pull it up and listen while you're on the move.
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Keeping your early Tuesday morning going, I'm Roxy Romeo. Shaggy is on the way with Boombastic, setting off more of your favorite throwbacks. Plus, Mims, This Is Why I'm Hot. So last week, as you recall, there were headlines that surfaced about Drink Champs host Nori being sued by the mother of Nas's daughter, Carmen Bryan. So Carmen claims that over 25 years ago in a Manhattan nightclub, Nori overpowered her and sexually assaulted her while he was drunk. She claims that he digitally penetrated her and then apologized after he realized who she was. She claims that she also told Jay-Z about it, who wanted to confront Nori, but she told him not to get involved. Well, Nori has since responded. Nori says that her claims are, quote, invented interactions and entirely false. And of course, Nori's wife is standing by his side. She said, one thing I'll always stand on is your character. You're a good man with a good heart, a great father, son, friend, and husband. The people who truly know you know exactly who you are. God knows your heart, and that's all that matters. God's got us. I got you. And nothing will ever be bigger than what he has planned for us. We're blessed, protected, and still standing always. Well, let us see if that is true, you know, with this case. Will he be able to clear his name?

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Busta Rhymes and Mariah, Know What You Want. Got that one coming up for you in less than 4 minutes. Right now, let's jump into Jade with Don't Walk Away. I'm Roxy Romeo. Happy Tuesday to you. Good morning.

0: 93.9 Jams HD2. Keeping you early Tuesday going, I'm Roxy Romeo. Welcome if you are just tuning in. Good morning to you. Got your early morning soundtrack lines up, all your favorite throwbacks. 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That is the talk bag. You can record and send your message, and once you do, I get it right here, right now. On the way for you, I got Fat Joe and Ashanti, What's Love, Biggie with Hypnotize, and gonna do The Weekend with the Hills.
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1: The Fugees, Ready or Not, is coming up next. And of course, they will be performing that at Global Citizen Festival going down September 26th. Minus Proz, of course. I'm Roxy Romeo. Let's get into Missy now with Get Your Freak On.

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1: Holding you down on your early Tuesday. I'm Roxy Romeo. Thank you for waking up with me, for getting your Tuesday started. Definitely appreciate you. And I do have you covered, more of your favorite throwbacks on the way to keep your morning going. Coming up, Eminem, Lose Yourself. Also, Tupac with Your Mama. As if tipping culture was not already out of control, it seems to be getting worse, because there are now some restaurants that have actually rolled out a newly suggested tipping amount as high as 40%. I kid you not. That is absolute insanity. Listen, I've said it before. I personally think that places that have tipping, you know, restaurants, bars, whatnot, need to pay their employees livable wages, so they do not need to rely on the customer for those livable wages. If that was the case, then we would all be in a much better place. And this is also why a lot of people are choosing not to go out, because tipping culture is out of control. 40% is madness, absolute madness, and I just don't see anybody paying that.
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1: Big Boys Neighborhood, beautiful day in the neighborhood. Once again, thank you for being in the neighborhood. We got a whole lot more show coming up for you, so make sure that you continue to hang out with us in the neighborhood, man. We got our good friend, champion, Teofimo Lopez.
2: Yeah, Teo.
1: In the neighborhood for an all-new big interview, man. And also, if you saw the fight over the weekend, they were trying to get him into the ring with Ryan. They had a chance to kind of, like, talk it up about possibly fighting with each other, man. So that would be huge if that fight happens, if we see a Teofimo Lopez taking on a Ryan Garcia fight, man. So we got Teofimo in the neighborhood for an all-new big interview. And speaking of Ryan Garcia, congratulations off of a great win over Conor Benn over the weekend, man. And during his post, really just after the fight, he was saying, you know, thank you, and how, you know, he addressed how people say he's not Mexican enough.
2: Yeah.
1: You know what I'm saying? Even when I saw Canelo was being interviewed, and they said, you know, is Ryan Garcia the next great Mexican champion?
3: Mm-hmm.
1: And Canelo said Mexican-American.
3: Right.
1: You know what I'm saying? So Ryan did get a chance to address that.
3: Yeah.
1: And I wish it wasn't, like, right after the fight.
2: Mm-hmm. Right.
1: You know what I'm saying? Like, took some time to address it and everything, but...
3: Yeah.
1: But he's going to have a lot more microphones in front of his face, man. We'll speak on that. And also, Jhené Aiko. New album, you've been married to it.
3: Literally, since it dropped, West Side Whimsy, it sounds so West Coasty. I love it.
1: Yeah, and there's a song called He Belongs.
3: Yes.
1: And she was saying that that's not about...
3: It's not about Big Sean, because, you know, the internet was thinking that it is about him, but she came back and said, nope.
1: Sure sound like it, though.
3: Right?
1: You know what I'm saying? Sure sound like it. And also, we're going to get into what's something people spend money on that you think is a complete waste. Because Jesus was talking about there's a couple that spent how much on their dog?
2: Oh, like $2 million for renovating. Renovating. That's the
1: from
2: word.
1: The guy that did construction.
2: Yes, renovating. But in Spanish, it's different, right? Limpiar la cosa.
1: Yeah. All right, maybe on that.
2: But like they fixed up their house for a dog.
1: Yeah,
2: for a
1: man.
2: Dog.
1: $2 million plus. You know what I'm saying? So
2: a dog.
1: We'll speak on that, all that, and more. Y'all continue to hang with us in the neighborhood. Big Boy Neighborhood.

0: How you doing? This is Luther Lufe from Oshkosh. I was calling to confirm your order.
1: What did I order?
0: The 16 kegs and the 32 sandwiches on the tray, the footlongs.
1: I don't know nothing about that.
0: All righty. Well, you owe us $1,476 when we deliver, sir.
1: $1,476?
0: The 32 cents.
1: Well, what is for? I hear some giggling back there.
0: We laughing because you're trying to really get out this bill.
2: What you want?
0: I was calling to make sure that there's someone there for the delivery on Saturday between the hours of 9 and 10.
2: What delivery?
0: 32 kegs of beer and 32 foot-long sandwiches.
2: Did nobody here order that?
0: There's no way in the world that we can have a chitlin and a ham sandwich sitting up for this long. It's going to spoil. And the beer has already been tapped.
2: Well, how could you make somebody pay for that and they didn't order it?
0: $1,476.32. Check, credit card, cash. I take food stamps, blue chip stamps, whatever you got.
2: I'm going to let you talk to a grown person because...
0: Okay, well, you talking like you grown.
2: They going to pay. Hello.
0: How you doing, ma'am?
2: Man.
0: Praise the Lord. I was just calling to confirm your delivery for Saturday.
3: Be quiet, girl, so I can hear.
0: Yeah, tell Nappy and shut up.
2: Huh?
0: Yeah, I was just calling to let you know that your delivery will be there between 9 and 10 on Saturday.
3: I'm not having. Who called y'all? Ain't nobody. I didn't order anything.
0: Okay, well, somebody got to pay for it when we bring it there.
3: I'm not paying for a goddamn motherfucking thing.
0: Then you go getting all upset and you get your blood pressure up. Then you going to die and somebody not going to be able to pay for these damn sandwiches.
3: And you ain't going to bring shit because I ain't ordered nothing.
0: I bet you will pay for it.
3: $1,476.
0: Don't let me bust you in the face with a foot long.
4: 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Right here at Big Boy's Neighborhood.
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1: And do continue to hang out with us in the neighborhood, man. WBA welterweight champion, now three division title holder. Wow. 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Y'all stick around. Big Boys Neighborhood.

0: Hawaii's Throwback Station, 93.9 HD2. Big Boys Big Neighborhood. Boy. Beautiful day in the neighborhood, ladies and gentlemen. Beautiful. I've been waiting on this one, man. Teofimo Lopez. What up, Tio? Welcome to the neighborhood, Tio.
1: Hey, it's good to be here.
0: Man, welcome, bro. And I was telling him, when I saw him out there, I was like, man, you could do a photo shoot.
2: Yeah, dog.
0: Yeah, you photo shoot ready, man. First off, we got to say congratulations to you, bro. Yeah. Congratulations to you. What I felt, you fought a great fight, bro. Did you always know that? You know, because we look at fights now, and Rolly's coming off of, you know, a Garcia fight, and it was a lot of, not hype, but deserved mm-hmm. talk. Did you buy into any of the talk that was going on?
1: No. If anything, I just... To follow through with it, I just kind of went with the hype for him.
0: Yeah.
1: You know what I'm saying? Uh-huh. I mean, he beat Ryan Garcia at Times Square last May of last year. So, you know, he's coming off a big win. And obviously, it was great to have the opportunity from that champ at that time to say, yeah, let's fight, Tio. And, you know, now it's the new.
0: Who threw you in the gym? Did Pops throw you in the gym at that early, like 4, 5, 6 years of age?
1: You know what? He used to bring me around a lot, especially when I first was, I was in New York in the beginning stages, right? That's where I was born and everything. And my father would take me to Red Hook. He would take me to Gleason's out there. Right. But he would just do it for himself. But I was, you know, I'm his boy, his only boy from the family. So, like, I was just right there, always with him. And eventually, we ended up moving to South Florida. And that's when my dad was going, we moved to a gym. We moved to a place near a gym right there. And he went to go see and talk to the coach. And he was like, hey, I'm going to be right back. Can you watch my son in a while I go back? And I kid you not, the coach was like, hey, kid, put on some gloves.
0: Oh, Lord.
1: You know, while I'm waiting for my father, and man, one thing led to another. By the time my father came back, I'm
0: you're a champion.
3: Knocking all the kids out, dog.
0: Yeah.
1: I literally learned probably like 2, 3, 4 combinations within like that time frame of 5-10 minutes while he was gone.
0: Hey man, how young That's were crazy. You at that time?
1: At that time, I was 6.
0: Did you? And even as a 6-year-old, Tio, did you feel something?
1: I liked it a lot. Yeah. I just felt like, oh, I could catch on to this. I always wanted to try it. My father had me in Taekwondo, had me a little bit, half a season into like soccer, or you call it football, whatever.
0: Yeah.
1: And then boxing, I always wanted to try it because I seen my dad do it. And every kid, you know, when they see their father doing something, they want to probably try to do it.
0: Yeah, that's exactly why I didn't do nothing, because I didn't see my dad. Wow. I don't know who my dad is. So
1: you want to take your dad.
0: He wasn't taking me to no gym. Yeah. You know what I'm saying? Wow. Matter of fact, he was probably in the gym that you were in. Was the guy that told you to put on the gloves, was he black?
1: Huh? He's from the Bronx.
0: Okay, so it wasn't my dad. I'm just trying to find my dad too. Yeah. So every guest that come, I ask them those same questions. Teofimo, we're not gonna let you go, brother. And if you want to leave, I think we can't stop you either.
3: No, for real.
0: Y'all stick around, y'all radios. We got more with Teofimo Lopez in the neighborhood, Big Boy neighborhood.
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0: 93.9 Jams. Big Boy Neighborhood back up in here with a WBA welterweight champion now holding three division title holder. Our good friend Teofimo Lopez be back up in here. Hey, man, you went to the gym the next day after your last fight?
1: I did at 5:30. So I had an after party after that. We had a good time for as long as we needed to. Then I came back and Jamal Charlo was at the MGM and I was there and I was like, yo, come to the Skyloft. I had Amado Vargas, one of the sons Fernando Vargas.
0: Yes, sir.
1: 5:30 comes around. I'm looking at everybody. We're all talking, catching up. I'm like, yo, you know what would be cool right now? We go to the gym.
0: I would have been like, man, are you crazy?
1: That's exactly what Jamal told me. He's like, Tio, shut. You know, shut the up, man.
0: Take your ass to sleep.
1: Yeah. He's like, you just fought. What are you talking about going to the gym? And I was like, nah, man, this would be good. For me, if I see any of the guys that are with me, then I see them drinking, but they talk about how they want to be even more.
0: Right.
1: I'm like, that's the stopping you.
0: Yeah.
1: So I'm like, nah, let's go to the gym so that you could get that back.
0: Did anyone go with you?
1: Yeah, Amado went. Jamal actually had a flight to catch.
0: My mother was like, hold on, let me get my hair straight first. he was like, hold on.
1: Yeah.
0: All right.
2: That's dope.
0: All right, let's go.
1: We left at 5:30, got there by 6 to the gym, and then we worked out to like 8:20.
0: Oh, so wait, you went to the gym and you worked out?
1: Yeah.
0: Oh, because see, I used to work out with Madi, right? I would go, but I didn't work out. Like, I would go. You know what I'm saying? Like, I go, remember I go use the restroom? Yeah. Or sometimes I walk in where they'd be like, all right, you good?
3: Right.
0: So that's going to the gym.
1: Yeah.
0: But we'll you go to the gym and you worked out.
1: Yeah.
0: Oh, okay. I was tripping. I thought you were just crazy for going to the gym.
1: Right. It's a good way to break it down, though.
0: There is, man. Like, there's times where I tell people, like, man, I was on the treadmill for an hour. They're like, man, good work. I'm like, I wasn't walking on it. I was just on it looking at my messages. You know what I'm saying? Because if you're on the treadmill, especially ones they have down here, Tia, when we finish the interview, we'll go down. If you lean on these and read your messages, it's good for your elbow. It's like very comfortable. It's like very comfortable until you turn it on. So I could be, what? Yeah. I'm just talking to the kids. Okay. You know what I'm saying? I'm just talking to the kids. But so that's what I do. I was on the treadmill for an hour. Not that I was working out on the treadmill for an hour. But you're a different beast. You know what I'm saying? That's probably why you're a professional at what you do. And I'm a professional at what I do.
1: But you know something? It's like, then you understand the importance of it all too, right? So, like, now I understand more of Kobe Bryant. Like,
0: mentality.
1: I really understand what he means by all of it. And despite all the accolades and how much he's done for not just the game, but worldwide, then he started to focus on inspiring. And look what that did. That just changed the whole way of looking at things. And I think that's where it's at, is where I want to just inspire. I want the next kid to be better than me. I want them to just shine. You know, I see guys, and I'm not going to name them just because I'll be respectful and generous, but I see some fighters that are no longer like boxing. They just still want to be in that limelight. And it's like, your time's up.
0: Right.
1: And eventually, it's inevitable. My time will be up one day.
0: Yeah, one day. You're like, not today.
1: Not today, though. Yeah.
0: Uh-uh. What you heard? You better see what you saw.
3: Right.
0: Man, Tio, thank you for coming into the neighborhood, bro.
1: Yeah.
0: It is a pleasure to see you.
1: This is amazing, and I just can't wait for more of it. You know, I think it should be me and Ryan Garcia, Cinco de Mayo weekend.
0: Ooh, 2027, Cinco de Mayo.
1: Yeah.
0: It don't get better.
1: Not at all. You know what I'm saying? No. You never know. It might do it at SoFi. It's all right.
0: Yeah, wouldn't it be? You know what I'm saying? I'll go anywhere y'all doing. Yeah. You know what I'm saying? Plus, the last fight you offered me tickets, I'm going to take them on this time. Then I'm going to walk out with you. You'd be like, what Big doing here? You're out there with your pops.
3: Hello.
0: Shirt's going to say hello on them. Now, Tio, thank you for coming into the neighborhood, man. Teofimo Lopez in the neighborhood. Big Boys Neighborhood.

0: Hawaii's Throwback Station, 93.9 HD2. Big Boy in the Neighborhood, happy Monday to you. Mariana in the Neighborhood, Marty to the party. What's up,
1: I'm here to talk about Jhené Aiko's new album.
0: And then you leave? I'm here. My segment is...
1: literally. West Side Whimsy, it's such a great album,
0: man. You had a chance to listen over the weekend?
1: I listened the day it dropped. Yeah. I stayed up literally listening to the whole album. It's 20 songs. It's got some really good features on there. You know, the Kendrick Lamar one. She's got Larry June. She even brought Tyga back out, which I loved. I really loved that song. But the one that a lot of people were talking about on social media is the one that's called He Belongs. Mm.

0: And of course, the speculations are that she's talking about Big Sean because she's talking about a ring in there, you know. And she clearly came out because there was a fan online that posted she just ripped into Big Sean all the way through. And she simply responded back with no. So she came out and clarified that real quick, which
1: I think that just being an artist, anything that we listen to. Oh, she's saying about Big Sean right there.
0: We're going to listen to it through our own ears. It does, yes. Yeah. And then there's another one that's called Ceiling Freestyle, which she like went off in this track.

0: Paige and Brittany. Yeah. She had all these names. Remember, it was just Becky with the good hair.
1: Right.
0: Yeah. Yeah. Beyonce, like, Jesus Christ. Like,
2: well, if there wasn't cheating allegations, why would she just make up those names?
1: Well, listen, there is a song that Big Sean has from 2016, mm-hmm. and he's mentioning those names, and that's why, right. like, there's, like, it's that connection.
0: All the callback. That's another time to say, like, really?
1: Right. Okay. But at the end of the day, look, it doesn't matter because there is so many other good songs in the album. I mean, she has Larry June in there. She has...

0: correctly, you do what you do.
1: I love the, it's been on repeat.
0: And she's an amazing artist.
1: Yes,
0: man.
1: I love her. I can't wait for her to go on tour.
0: And when have you seen her live?
1: Yes, Sinead, I literally feel like I'm floating.
0: Is a beast. Well, come down and finish the show.
2: Yes.
0: Yeah, man. What is the other time she spoke about Sinead Aiko? She was really floating.
1: Literally.
0: Like a Macy's Day Parade. Oh my gosh. Man. This girl's in here levitating. Y'all continue to hang with us in the neighborhood, big boy neighborhood.
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0: 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Big Boy Big Neighborhood, Louis G is up in here. What up, Ludo?
1: Oh, my gosh. Talk about a carnival cruise trip gone bad, bro.
0: Oh,
1: there's
0: man.
1: This,
0: what
1: there's this girl named Juicy Love Boo on TikTok, and she's going viral because she put up this video of her in that carnival cruise, and she says that she got her, like, she's, first of all, she encourages everybody to get the, like, drinking package with this, like, all-you-can-drink package. You don't have to pay for anything after that. It's just a one-time fee, and you can drink the whole cruise, right? She also says, don't take 15 Patron shots at once,
0: Lord,
1: or else you'll get revoked. And she said it went from, like, management going to her room, then kind of locking the, they took out the handle for the balcony. So she can't go out of the balcony. I didn't even know you can do that.
0: Hold on, let me turn this up louder.
1: Yeah, it just got worse and worse for her, bro.
0: Damn.
1: They took out the handle for the balcony so she won't be able to step outside.
0: They're like, you're not falling out and dying on our crew.
2: Bro, not our watch.
0: Yeah, hell no. Damn.
1: Dog, when
0: and
1: you
0: then
1: get...
0: for it to be 1,000 people on a cruise ship,
1: yeah,
0: and they know that you're that intoxicated,
1: oh,
0: that they
1: got to
0: go take your doorknob off.
1: Yeah.
0: Yes,
2: you got a problem.
0: Bro. Didn't you have a, not a problem, but then one time they thought you had cocaine in your room,
1: yeah,
0: dude, at a hotel.
1: We went to Las Vegas one time. I think it was a fight weekend, and we were all, we had to share rooms at one point because some of, I think now, somebody, a girl who worked with us, she was your assistant at that point, right? Yeah, Big's assistant. She had to crash out of my room just for one day.
2: Oh,
1: so
2: sure.
1: I let her.
0: Wait,
1: let
0: she
1: her...
0: stayed in your room?
1: No, I think she was just there to put her stuff in.
0: Okay.
1: No,
0: oh.
1: She actually did stay in my room. She had to stay for one night.
2: Oh, for sure. Oh, for sure.
1: Yeah.
0: Hey, man, I don't remember putting people in rooms like that.
1: Yeah.
0: And then I would have definitely gotten out of her own room, but if you say so.
1: It was like last minute. And yeah, she brought like her products to clean herself and stuff like that in the restroom. And then when we got back from like, I think it was the festival, my door was locked. No one could open it. Management could open it. Nobody could open it. Eventually, they had to call the cops. The cops came and they were like, yeah, we were waiting for you to come over and we'll open the door for you, but we found something in your room. And we're like, what the hell? And they're like, they pull out this little bag with white powder, bro.
2: Cocaine's a hell of a drug.
1: Like, oh my gosh. Now knows how to party, bro.
0: Yeah, he thought it was Naho.
1: Yeah, it was hers. It was hers, but it was her facial cleaning product or whatever she uses.
2: They thought it
1: she was like, put it underwater and you'll see how it's going to bubble up. And yeah, they did that and they're like, oh, we're sorry about
0: that.
3: Oh
1: my
3: God.
1: I was like, bro, give me access to my room again.
0: Had the doorknobs off his room.
2: Stole his boxes.
0: So you definitely had one of these experiences.
1: Oh, yeah. It just kept getting worse. And I had to go to the restroom. I was like, come on, open the door for me. We're going to get a locksmith up there. The locksmith couldn't open it.
0: You ever been on a cruise? Anybody ever been on a cruise? Shout out to Jay Cruz, too, brother.
1: I've never been on a cruise.
0: Really? Yeah, I've been on a Disney cruise. And then Khaled used to do these cruises. I did two of them back to back in the summer. But yeah, I don't think I'd just go. On a, you know, maybe not yet.
1: It seems kind of dirty to me. Is it weird that I think that
3: way?
1: No,
3: I'm not
1: sure. Your underwear? No, I'm just saying.
2: Okay. To me, it's just like when you see around, it's just ocean.
3: Yeah.
2: I don't know. It just creeps me out. There's nowhere to go.
0: Okay, so I guess my surprise of the neighborhood cruise.
2: Oh, don't say that.
0: Not going to happen.
1: No, all right,
0: y'all continue to hang with us in the neighborhood.

0: Hello?
1: Yes, I was wondering if there's someone I could speak to about possibly making an arrangement where I can have an appointment to come down and talk with a counselor and my son. He's really starting to scare me. I'm fearful of my life. It's to the point now where he's getting physically abusive. He keep pushing out his chest, telling me to go ahead, take a swing at me. I'll knock your effing glasses off your face. We've totally switched roles. I feel like now I'm the child and he's the parent. So I just can't handle it anymore.
0: How old is your son?
1: He'll be 14. I can't even call him son. I can't call him boy. He came right up to my face and he said, "Hi, my name is Junior. My name is," and I had to keep saying Junior.
0: You could call Child Protective Services.
1: Could you hold on for a second?
0: Yeah.
1: What time is it? He's here.
0: He's here?
1: Yes.
2: Dad.
1: I'm on the phone right now. I'm going to come out. I'm ordering those shoes that you want. Oh my God. Hey, why are you home from school so early?
2: Shut up. I want to order a pizza.
1: Okay.
2: Give me the phone.
1: Okay.
2: Come on.
1: Okay. Hold on. Wait. Hold on.
2: Give me the phone. Do I look like I have all day?
1: You're supposed to be at school.
2: You don't want to f*** with Junior.
1: I know, Junior.
2: Because Junior wants his pizza.
1: Junior.
0: If you give me your address, I'll call the police right now.
1: You want me to give the address so I can call and order the pizza right
2: now? What are you stupid? Let's go.
1: Okay. Don't hit me in the back of my head no more.
0: Tell me where you live.
1: If I say the address now, it's going to kill me.
2: What the f*** are you whispering for?
1: I said.
0: So then call back.
1: You know what? I'm just tired of you f***ing with me.
3: Phone taps on the tins. Every hour, every day. Right here at Big Boy's Neighborhood.
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1: And you continue to hang with us in the neighborhood. Jesus Sepulveda, we were speaking on this earlier, man. Flesh out the story.
2: Oh.
1: What's happening with this dog in the...
2: Oh, man, like this retired couple like spent way too much money on their dog, like over excessive revenue in the house. And you would never.
1: They did what with the house?
2: They revenued the house?
1: Yeah, they revenued the house.
3: I mean, they revenued the house.
2: And the way that they did it, they spent so much money. You won't believe how much
1: on renovations?
2: Yes.
3: No, revenue.
1: Right.
2: Revenue.
1: Right.
2: No, they
1: revenued the house?
2: Am I saying it wrong?
1: Because
2: you're saying it 3 or 4 times.
1: No, I'm just saying you said that they revenued the house.
2: Right.
1: Okay, so they made money out of the house.
2: Yes.
1: Like revenue.
4: No.
2: No.
1: Oh, they renovated.
2: Renovated!
3: Renovated.
2: That's the word right there.
1: Man,
2: that's the word.
1: They renovated the house, all right?
4: Oh,
1: we come back, man.
2: Yeah, you won't believe
1: I guess Jesus will speak on that.
4: Right.
1: Y'all continue to hang with us in the neighborhood, big boy.

0: 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Big Boy Neighborhood. Jesus Sepulveda's up in here. Jesus, hang loose. What you got?
1: I mean, all these dog lovers out there, man. I get it, man. I get it. It's your dog. Sure, some people see it as like a brother, like as a son.
0: Yeah, yeah.
1: But when it gets
0: family.
1: Yeah, I would do anything for my dog. And there's literally people that would do anything for the dog, even spend a lot of money. And that's what this couple did.
2: This couple spent nearly $2 million.
0: Okay, stop.
1: Yes, exactly.
0: Wow. Hey, dude, I was going to go higher or lower. I was going to say $5,000. I was going to start there.
1: Oh, no.
0: I would still be like $25,000, $30,000, $50,000. An hour from now, $700,000?
1: Exactly.
2: This couple spent nearly $2 million renovating their house for their dog.
3: It's about 2.7 acres. He could run around there freely.
2: There's a swimming pool.
3: Loves to splash in the water, but he doesn't like to swim.
2: TVs throughout the house for Buster to watch his favorite show.
3: It's not that he's watching the news or anything else or CNN. He's watching Paw Patrol.
2: Howard Rubin says he and his wife Susie bought the New York home for about $1.88 million and then spent roughly the same amount making changes that benefited both them and their bearded collie Buster. They even gave it a name, Buster's Retreat. Now they're selling it, also because of Buster. 9-year-old Buster has arthritis. Howard says they're moving to Florida where they can give him a smaller, single-story home and a warmer climate.
3: So this gives him better quality of life, and it's fine with us. We're lucky we can do these kind of things.
1: Put him down!
4: Wow.
1: Arthritis! That's it! Put
0: them
1: down.
0: Hey, man, so they spent over $1 million just on
1: renovating the house
0: for the doggy.
1: Yeah, made him a new, like, room in the back, the pool, and this that he barely uses. Listen, when you spend your whole life saving up and then you retire to just spend it on a dog, it's crazy to me.
5: That is nuts.
0: And now they're about to move to Florida for the dog.
1: Exactly.
0: Like, single story home for the dog. That's crazy.
6: Have you ever seen the documentary on Netflix called Gunther's Millions?
0: No.
6: This lady died in like 1992 and she had like an $80 million fortune. She left it to the German Shepherd dog. And then eventually, like, they invested it, and it amounted to like $400 million now. So this dog owns $400 million with properties and investments and companies.
0: I didn't know what it was called or whatever.
6: He flies in private jets.
4: That's wild.
6: Are you serious? At hotels and
4: I'm trying to get adopted.
1: That's what I'm saying.
0: We don't have a human being that'll take care of us like that.
4: Yeah,
1: I'm stunned with these families that be doing that, like spending $2 million and then
6: it's a waste of money.
1: Your son's Russell's on the phone. I don't want to talk to Russell. I'm with my son Buster. It's like, hey, man, what is going on?
0: Is there anything that somebody spend money on that you feel like, man, that's a complete waste? I heard y'all talking about it right now.
1: Yeah. What did you say, Savvy? Yes, we got into it.
6: My wife's eyelashes.
1: That's not
6: putting eyelashes on. Eyelashes, come on.
4: No, you don't understand.
6: Part. Wait, she looks beautiful without them. Sorry.
4: It's a game changer. Like, you wake up and you're basically done. Like, you just shower or whatever you got to do. You don't get it.
1: I don't like it.
0: But you know what? And then you probably don't get it. But you'll see other women and say, oh, I love your eyelashes.
4: Yeah.
0: So people see it. We probably just don't.
4: Yeah.
1: You know, I don't like when it starts shedding. And then you start seeing like little pieces of it all over the house. It's like, what's going on here?
0: Oh, my daughter, she put on like a fake one sometime, and you come out and you think it's like a caterpillar in the kitchen.
1: You're like, what is that?
0: Like, oh, whoa, that's Chula's lash right there. All right. So we want to hear from you right now. What's something people spend money on that you think is a complete waste? Big Boy Neighborhood, call us up.
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0: 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Big Boy's Big Neighborhood. Boy. All righty now. What's something people spend money on that you think is a complete waste? We're going to bring Crystal into the neighborhood and see what's going down with Crystal. Crystal, hello.
1: Hello.
0: Hello there, Crystal. Crystal, what city are you calling from, my love?
1: From downtown L.A.
0: All righty now, Crystal, hey. Downtown L.A. What's something people spend money on that you think is a complete waste?
1: I would have to say BBLs.
0: Oh, yeah.
2: Oh, my God.
0: Man.
3: Oh, listen, when they sag,
0: they're everywhere. You know what I know is true now? Everybody getting their lips done.
3: Oh, yeah. Everybody. Yeah.
0: So you think that a BBL is a complete waste?
1: I definitely think so. I think we should embrace our natural bodies regardless. Yeah, I feel like you see BBLs everywhere.
0: Yeah. It's like there's a BBL kit. I'm going to tell you, some of them look nice, though.
2: Yeah.
0: I ain't going to lie to you. Yeah. There's some of them like, oh, man, who your surgery?
3: Oh, yeah. They can trick you.
0: Yeah.
2: I think as long as you're doing it for yourself and like for you, like then that's good. But it's when, you know, you overdo it for validation, you know, that's when I'm like, you know, that's not
0: self-love. Some of them I look at too, though, I'm like, that's a lot.
2: Yeah.
3: There's some you see at the grocery store, like, oh, she stole something. Or I don't know what's going on. But it's something else is back there. I don't know.
0: What you got?
3: A little
0: roll of ground beef back there? You got that 5-pound bag? Roll of ground beef? Get that out of here.
3: Baby clothes back there? What's going on there?
0: All right. Let's bring Eddie into the neighborhood. Crystal, thank you so much. Let's bring Eddie into the neighborhood. Eddie, hello.
4: Hello.
0: Hello there, Eddie. Eddie, what's something people spend money on that you think is a complete waste?
4: Oh, this is going to trigger a lot of people, man. I think what's a complete waste is people who upgrade their iPhones every year knowing that they're paying for the same phone year after year.
0: Wow. Hey, man. You know what it is, too?
3: Said it, man.
0: Eddie
3: said it, man.
2: Wait, I'm not
3: That's
2: clapping.
3: Right, dude.
0: It's the I gotta have it. Yeah. Everybody's on this. I gotta have it.
2: Yeah,
3: like the new one that's like,
0: I get shame for mine sometimes. Like, B, you don't have the such and such?
3: Exactly.
0: Like, I don't even know what number they're on right now.
2: That's so funny. Me and my friends were just talking about that over the weekend because one of my friends has like the older, 13. Yeah. And we're all clowning her.
0: All the pictures in black and white.
2: Yeah. She's like, I don't care.
0: She going to internet.
2: Something about the
0: everything is in AOL.
2: Yeah,
3: AOL.
0: Cynthia 237 at AOL. Still got chirping capability.
3: Cynthia, mind your business, AOL. Disaster like that.
0: Yeah. Don't worry about it.com. All righty, now, what's something people spend money on that you think is a complete waste?
5: Mini Cokes.
0: Oh, my God.
5: If you buy mini sodas, you're an idiot.
2: I know.
5: What are you doing? Why are you buying mini sodas for more than regular size sodas?
0: That is crazy.
5: Why?
0: Hey, man, they got you with
5: Why?
0: That.
3: I do that, yeah.
5: Mini sodas, you're an idiot.
0: Yeah,
3: I
0: man.
3: Guess.
0: No shaming, no idiot calling, though.
3: Sorry, Doc.
0: All righty, we don't want to discourage the callers. All righty, what's something people spend money on that you think is a complete waste? Big Boy's Neighborhood.

0: 93.9 Jams, Hawaii's throwback station. Big Boy's Big Neighborhood. Boy. Already a chance to speak on it. What's something people spend money on that you think is a complete waste? Jesus Sepulveda was speaking about how someone remodeled their house with over $1.5 million just in doggy upgrades.
1: What a waste.
0: And now the dog has arthritis, so now they're going to move to Florida for a different climate and a single-story home to accommodate the dog.
2: Sheesh.
0: Wow. All righty. So what's something people spend money on that you think is a complete waste? We're going to bring Courtney into the neighborhood and see what's going down with Courtney. Courtney, hello.
3: Hello.
0: Hello there, Courtney. Courtney, what's something people spend money on that you feel is a complete waste?
3: Something somebody spend money on, my son, speaking of, is games. Roblox and Fortnite.
1: Oh, yes. My Lord, yes. Stuff.
0: Amen. That's my son as well. How young is your son, Courtney?
3: He's 14.
0: Yeah, mm-hmm. Jaden's 19. And anytime I FaceTime, because he's in college right now, he's always FaceTiming me, but yeah, I can tell he's playing games.
3: I'm asking, do you have deodorant that you need? You got your body wash, but you done spent $80 and $60 on Fortnite.
0: Yeah. I understand. Let's bring Stephanie into the neighborhood, Courtney. So thank you so much. Let's bring Courtney into the neighborhood. Stephanie, hello.
4: Hello.
0: Hello there, Stephanie. Stephanie, what's something people spend money on that you think is a complete waste?
4: I think those trendy toys, like the ones they come out with, those new ones like the Labubus, the needle toys, the squishies.
0: Yeah. And they'd be gone quick.
1: Yeah, where are the Labubus now, right?
0: Yeah, man.
1: They're gone, yes.
2: It was what just a trend.
1: The Beanie Babies, remember those?
0: Did you ever have a Labubu?
2: No, I didn't.
0: Wait, I did. What you pointing at? Hold on. What you pointing at, Quest?
5: Savvy was on those.
2: Yeah,
0: he was on what? He tried to play it off, bro. For your kids or what?
6: Yeah, I was hunting those. I was like clicking because you have to win them. And like you're just spending hours.
0: What?
6: The Labubus.
0: Hey, man, you were over here like.
3: And I get that.
0: Yeah.
3: Like I get that. Like buying one, two, you know, they're the trendy toys. But the way people get in line for them and they got to have another one and another one and they just get like completely obsessed with them. And it's like, it makes you wonder how much money they spend on them.
0: Hey, man, when they got, like, I trip off when they do like the snatch thing or they get up early or they start fighting in line.
1: Right.
0: I'm like, really? For a Labubu?
5: Yeah. It's too much.
0: Remember when they start hanging off of purses and people's clothes and everything? I saw grown men. I'm like, man, get that Labubu.
5: People were breaking into cars.
0: Yeah.
1: People were fighting.
5: People were breaking into cars. They were hanging it off their the rear view mirror. People were breaking in and stealing them.
0: All right.
2: Too much.
0: Like we never broke a window for a sandwich.
1: Am I right?
0: Yeah, hello.
2: The Popeyes made sense, though.
0: Man, remember, somebody died over
2: it. I'm kidding.
0: Remember that? Remember the Popeyes sandwich? Chicken sandwich?
1: Oh, that's right.
0: I remember right here, the one on, La Brea. They got into a fight. Oh, I'm like, really? What's something people spend money on that you think is a complete waste? Big Boy's Neighborhood.
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1: Big Boy Neighborhood.
0: What's something people spend money on that you think is a complete waste? We're going to bring Alexis into the neighborhood and see what's going down. Alexis, hello.
2: Hello.
0: Hello there, Alexis. Alexis, what's something people spend money on that you think is a complete waste?
2: Honestly, the Trader Joe's mini tote bag.
0: Oh my God, man. The Trader Joe's mini tote bag.
1: Mm-hmm. Yep.
2: You know, I mean, I know, because I was there at 6 in the morning every time. Wow. So it was always a fight. So
0: you got in line to buy the bag?
2: Yeah, at 6 in the morning.
0: And how much did
2: there before me.
0: How much did the bag cost in store?
2: Like $3.99 a bag.
0: All righty. So, and then how much were they selling them for online when they started to get crazy?
2: Like 200 more.
0: Yeah,
3: what?
0: That is crazy.
4: Maybe,
0: man.
4: I do need to get in line.
0: How many?
2: Really popular in Japan right now.
0: So. Oh, do you buy and sell them?
2: No.
0: Okay, you just
2: why?
0: You're just a collector. Just get up early and go stand in line at 6 a.m. Right?
3: That's
0: right.
3: Where the dumb part comes.
2: Yeah, that's good. Six all right. In the morning.
0: Hey, man. Well, there's no judgment. We just ask. Yeah. Say it again.
4: We listen and we don't judge.
0: Exactly. Yes. So, what's something people spend money on that you think is a complete waste? We're gonna go to Anonymous.
3: A gym.
0: Once again, thank you, Alexis.
4: Yeah.
0: Louis, like for real, for real.
5: You guys are crazy.
0: That big did all that work and I'll stop. Look at him. Alrighty, Anonymous, hello. Oh, Anonymous is gone.
3: Oh, he got tried.
0: Did you know what Anonymous is calling for?
3: Yes, I know what he was calling for. He sent his cousin for his, on a side chick. He's wasting too much money on his side chick.
0: Oh,
3: yeah, that's why he was Anonymous. Chick. He got chied.
0: Yeah, hey, man, he got a little scared, too.
3: Yeah.
0: Alrighty, now hit us up. What's something people spend money on that you think is a complete waste? Is that Lana?
6: Lena.
0: Let's bring Lena into the neighborhood and see what's going down with Lena up in here. Lena, hello.
7: Hello.
0: Hello there. Hello, Lena. Lena, what's something people spend money on that you think is a complete waste?
7: Every Black Friday when they get new TVs. I can't stand it.
0: Oh, my God.
5: I think that's the biggest scam ever.
7: Really?
3: Oh,
7: yeah.
3: I'd be
5: such
3: doing that.
5: A scam.
4: You'd be doing that?
3: Yeah, I do that.
0: Are you waiting for the sale?
4: It is a sale, though.
0: But I love when they have something to it in the asterisk, the mini writing, and say two available at this price.
4: Right.
0: You'll see something like that, but yeah, man. I'm good. I'm good. All righty, now hit us up. What's something people spend money on that you think is a complete waste? Big Boy's Neighborhood.

0: How you doing? This is Luther Lufe from Oshkosh. I was calling to confirm your order.
1: What did I order?
0: The 16 kegs and the 32 sandwiches on the tray, the footlongs.
1: I don't know nothing about that.
0: All righty. Well, you owe us $1,476 when we deliver, sir.
1: $1,476?
0: And 32 cents.
1: Well, what is for? I hear some giggling back there.
0: We laughing because you're trying to really get out this bill.
1: What you want?
0: I was calling to make sure that there's someone there for the delivery on Saturday between the hours of 9 and 10.
1: What delivery?
0: 32 kegs of beer and 32 foot-long sandwiches.
1: Did nobody here order that?
0: There's no way in the world that we can have a chitlin and ham sandwich sitting up for this long. It's going to spoil. And the beer has already been tapped.
1: How could you make somebody pay for that and they didn't order it?
0: $1,476.32. Check, credit card, cash. I take food stamps, blue chip stamps, whatever you got.
1: I'm going to let you talk to a grown person because...
0: Okay, well, you talking like you grown.
1: They don't pay. Hello.
0: How you doing, ma'am?
1: Man.
0: Praise the Lord. I was just calling to confirm your delivery for Saturday.
2: Be quiet, girl, so I can hear.
0: Yeah, tell Nappy Head shut up.
2: Huh?
0: Yeah, I was just calling to let you know that your delivery will be there between 9 and 10 on Saturday.
2: I'm not having. Who called y'all? Ain't nobody. I didn't order anything.
0: Okay, well, somebody got to pay for it when we bring it there.
2: I'm not paying for a damn motherfucking thing.
0: Then you go getting all of a sudden, you and get your blood pressure up. Then you going to die and somebody not going to be able to pay for these damn sandwiches.
2: And you ain't going to bring shit because I ain't order nothing.
0: I bet you will pay for it.
2: $1,476.
0: Don't let me bust you in the face with a foot long.
3: 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Every hour, every day. Right here at Big Boy's Neighborhood.
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1: And do continue to hang out with us. We want to hear from you as well, man. What's something people spend money on that you think is a complete waste?
2: Oh, yeah.
1: All righty. Hit us up right here. 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
1: Big Boy Neighborhood.
0: What's something people spend money on that you think is a complete waste? All righty, Jesus Sepulveda, you said that you had one, man. Hot
2: insurance,
0: take.
2: Insurance, okay? Oh, when you get in an accident, it's like, wait, I've been paying for years, and you're telling me I still have to pay this and that, and it's like, well, what is the insurance about?
0: And then be punished or denied or not renewed.
2: It's like, what are you
0: insurance
2: talking
0: is
2: about?
0: The biggest scam, man.
2: 1,000%.
0: It is the biggest scam. Not just auto insurance, man. We saw what happened. And of course, there was a lot of claims when it came to the fires, but
2: insurance
0: is a scam.
3: And they're trying to get me too with my roof. They said they flew a drone over it and the roof needs replacing, replacing. I'm like, bro, there hasn't been a leak in the last 5 years.
0: They flew a drone over it?
3: Yeah.
2: Come and fix it.
0: Is that Anika we're going to? All righty, let's go to Anika and see what's going down with Anika the Freaker. Hello. Anika, hello. Hello there, Anika. Anika, what's something people spend money on that you think is a complete waste?
4: The gym.
0: Oh, my God. All righty now, Anika, why is the gym a complete waste?
4: I mean, you can walk around your block. Well, not in some areas, but, you know, you can lift cans, vegetable cans for, like, weights.
0: Yeah.
4: There's so many other things you can do.
1: You can do burpees. You know, everything. You can fill up plastic bags with water and crawl bones. Yeah, like,
2: that's hilarious.
5: Low key.
0: Hey, Anika, have you ever been incarcerated?
4: No.
0: Okay, just checking. Okay.
2: just wanted to know.
0: Yeah, it almost sounds like a little prison workout. Yeah. You can vegetable cans.
2: Get a little circle around the neighborhood.
0: See, with me, I like mixing, lifting up mixed corn, like cream corn. And pork and beans
2: myself. That's the way to do it.
1: Big old pounder burgers, you know?
0: Yeah, man. Let's bring Jackie into the neighborhood and see what's going down with Jackie up in here. Jackie, hello.
6: Hello.
0: Hello there, Jackie. Jackie, what's something people spend money on that you think is a complete waste?
6: Stanley Cup.
2: Look at speaking of
0: One over here.
5: I feel attacked right now. I have no wallet.
0: Why the Stanley Cups?
6: Like, how many cups do you need?
5: I don't know why. It's like a little addiction.
6: And they're so expensive. Yeah.
5: And cute.
0: Eight
2: at the house, different colors.
0: Really?
2: I'm like, why? Why do we have so many? My girl just loves them. Yeah, I know. She's like, well, what are we doing?
5: They're not like regular cups, guys.
0: They're not.
5: These are different, okay?
0: Okay.
5: They stay cool in the
0: that's
5: summer.
0: True. Gotcha.
5: And, you know, I walk alone a lot. So this is like, low key. Yeah.
0: Right. And the one thing with you, too, though, it encouraged you to drink water.
5: Absolutely.
0: That's the one thing I know with Mahdi. Yeah, it encouraged her to drink water. Same with my daughter.
5: Yeah.
0: She'd carry around one as well. All righty, but for Jackie. You guys are crazy. All righty now, she think it's a waste.
5: Right.
0: What's something people spend money on that you think is a complete waste? Hit us up.
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0: Jams, Hawaii's throwback station. Big Boy's Big Neighborhood. Boy. All righty now, your chance to speak on it. What's something people spend money on that you think is a complete waste? And I'm going to tell you, man, and I know some people got it. All righty. But them, like, watches, like the Audemars, whatever, the AP. Oh, yeah. And there's another one that people, one that people talk about. But I guess you've got the money.
1: Yeah.
0: Then cool. All righty now, what's something people spend money on? Let's bring Alex into the neighborhood and see what's going down with Alski up in here. Alex, hello. Alex, I'm going to have to come back to you, bro. We ask you to turn down everything, man.
2: Yeah, take us off speaker. Take us off Bluetooth.
0: I'm going to come back to you. Can y'all give Alex more direction? We're going to bring David into the neighborhood and see what's going down with David up in here. David, hello.
3: Hello.
0: Hello there, David. David, what's something people spend money on that you think is a complete waste?
3: I had to call in after all the kids got dropped off at school, Big, but it's travel ball. Your kid is not good.
0: Oh, my God.
4: Oh, no. Bro. Your kid is not good.
0: Yeah, like, save the money.
4: Yes,
0: travel ball is crazy expensive, man. I was just having this conversation with someone yesterday, but we were talking about how crazy it is when you think about how many times you got to be in the gym. Who was I having this conversation with?
2: I don't know.
0: Like, y'all were there.
2: My stepdaughter, Aliana, she's 13. She does travel ball with soccer every so often. But else you'll be like, they got to go to San Diego. They got to go to a hotel. Yeah. Every time they got to go to that field, they got to pay for parking.
0: Yeah,
2: they got to pay for parking at the hotel. They got to get the hotel.
4: Yeah, especially like if you're like in a tournament, you got to wait there. They want an ice cream. They want a little snack.
0: They want to get a pizza. And then the admission done got crazy too. I'm like, man, like $30? $35, $40 per person? I'm like, man, is too short or somebody coming out?
2: How many kids do you have in travel ball?
3: I got two.
0: What do they play?
3: No. But they're not in travel ball. My nephew is, and he's not that good. I had to call a little later.
0: It's bad, Big. Really? What does he play, your nephew, that's not that good?
3: Baseball. They missed a quinceañera because they had a tournament in St. George, Utah. He struck out 4 times and played right field. We could have done that at the park before the quinceañera.
0: Wow.
4: Should have just gone to the quinceañera.
0: That is real.
4: He
0: said he struck out 4 times.
4: Yes.
0: And he was like, he was only at bat 3. How does that happen? Wow. All righty. We're going to come back to Alex. He's on punishment right now. What's something people will spend money on that you think is a complete waste? Hit us up, Big Boy's Neighborhood.

0: Hawaii's Throwback Station, 93.9 HD2. Big Boy Big Neighborhood, boys. Money on in the Neighborhood, Money to the Party. What you got?
1: Congrats to Ryan Garcia.
0: Yeah, man.
1: For winning that fight.
2: Yeah. Oh, you doing the sports, huh?
1: I saw some of the clips, okay.
0: For winning that fight.
1: Yeah, I just won that fight. But one of the clips that is going viral is the one when he put out a message for people who question his Mexican identity.
3: I want to say a few words from my heart about this, about me being Mexican-American. I know some people don't see me as Mexican because I don't speak Spanish, but just know my love never goes away from you guys. I always love you, and I'm going to always fight strong. Viva Mexico!
0: Yeah, man. Hey, dude, let me tell you, when I saw him do that live, I looked at my wife, he said, you guys.
1: Oh.
0: I just felt like it was, yeah. I felt it was a detachment, but
1: okay.
0: It's my place.
4: It's very on brand with Mexican American.
1: Because you were there, right, Big?
0: Yeah.
4: You guys.
1: How was it?
0: I thought he did
1: you
0: a hell
1: tell
0: of a job.
1: About the fight.
0: I thought he did a hell of a job, man. I thought he did so well. And he got my dude being out with a right hand.
1: Yeah.
0: You know what I'm saying? But even when you heard that comment that he was, you know, saying about, you know, being real Mexican or whatever, you know, Canelo. He was asked about Ryan being like the next like Mexican fighter great, right. And he was like and then Canelo was like Mexican American,
1: right?
0: You know what I'm saying? So
1: yeah, there's always like a conversation with that, like, oh, if you don't speak Spanish, you're not Mexican enough. But a lot of people also were coming at him because apparently he was MAGA, so everyone's like, oh, like, oh, yeah. Yeah. And then he came out saying that he
0: wasn't. Or
1: yeah,
0: something?
1: He came back saying that he. What is it when you regret it? Oh, yeah.
0: Oh, really?
1: Yeah, he regretted it. Yeah.
0: I don't remember that jacket on.
5: The shadow boxing right. In front of Trump?
0: Yeah. Oh, yeah. Yeah. What'd you say? Did you watch the fight, Lou?
5: I thought
0: it was a great fight, man.
5: Yeah, it was a good fight.
0: And I love, like, the in-the-ring contracts after that. Like, Teofimo came into the ring, and they were talking about they going to do it.
5: Yeah.
0: You know what I'm saying? Then Opatia and...
5: Opatia.
0: And...
5: Benavidez.
0: And Benavidez started press right after that.
5: Yeah.
0: Because I saw him outside, and we were talking, and people came up. He walked out the door to do press.
1: Yeah.
0: So he's ready for that fight. That'd be a hell of a fight as well, man.
1: I just think that if you're Mexican-American, you're Mexican, like, there's that's your identity, you know? Like, either you speak Spanish or you don't, but... Before, I feel like it wasn't a thing to speak Spanish. Like, you know, like growing up, my parents, because we grew up speaking Spanish because that's the only language my parents spoke to us, you know? Mm-hmm. But I think that if you're Mexican, like you're Mexican, you know, or Mexican American, even if you can't speak Spanish, but I do think that if you are Mexican American, you're going to put that out there and you want to like, stand up for your community, you should maybe like learn a little
0: you think
1: bit.
0: You should learn Spanish?
1: I mean, if you want to connect with his community, yeah, absolutely.
0: What are you doing? You over there looking around, Jesus.
4: I mean, like, I don't know. I'm trying a little confused with what you're saying, but yeah.
1: What do you mean?
4: What do you mean by Mexican American?
1: Yeah, if you're Mexican American.
4: He's Mexican American. He's an American. He speaks English, but he's physically Mexican. That's it. That's all you need.
1: Yeah, but you know
4: you don't need to speak Spanish.
0: Right. Like,
1: yes, but you know that's a thing in our community where, like, oh, if you don't speak Spanish, like, they want to.
4: That's what I'm saying,
1: not.
4: But that's what I'm trying to say. Is like, why? Who are you? What are you proving? You're American. Speak English. You're physically Mexican. That's it. What's the conversation like? What is the back and forth of like wanting to be Mexican? It's like, yeah, you know, like you are Mexican. You're physically Mexican. That's it. You don't have to prove anything.
1: Yeah. Well, I was just saying, if he wants to connect with his community,
4: and he wants
1: to, you know.
4: Yeah, of course. He wants to go to Mexico and learn Spanish.
0: Oh, my gosh.
4: Yeah, sure.
0: Yeah.
1: Yeah.
4: Yeah, you need to learn Spanish.
0: Y'all continue to hang with us in the neighborhood. Big Boys
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0: Neighborhood.
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1: Big Boy's Big Neighborhood. Boy. Mariana in the neighborhood. Marty to the party. What's up?
2: I'm here to talk about Jhené Aiko's new album.
1: And then you leave?
2: I'm here.
1: My segment is.
2: Literally. West Side Whimsy, it's such a great album.
1: Yeah. You had a chance to listen over the weekend?
2: I listened the day it dropped. Yeah. I stayed up literally listening to the whole album. It's 20 songs. It's got some really good features on there. You know, the Kendrick Lamar one. She's got Larry June. She even brought Tyga back out, which I loved. I really loved that song. But the one that a lot of people were talking about on social media is the one that's called He Belongs. Mm.

0: And, wait a second.
1: And of course, the speculations are that she's talking about Big Sean because she's talking about a ring in there, you know. And she clearly came out because there was a fan online that posted she just ripped into Big Sean all the way through. And she simply responded back with no. So she came out and clarified that real quick, which
2: I think that just being an artist, anything that we listen to, oh, she's saying about Big Sean
1: right there. We're gonna listen it through our own ears. Yeah. And then there's another one that's called Ceiling Freestyle, which she like went off in this track.

0: Paige and Britney. Yeah. She had all these names. Remember, it was just Becky with the good hair.
1: Right.
0: Yeah. Beyonce, like, Jesus Christ. Like,
2: well, if there wasn't cheating allegations, why would she just make up those names?
1: Well, listen, there is a song that Big Sean has from 2016, mm-hmm. and he's mentioning those names, and that's why, right. like, there's, like, it's that connection.
0: All back. And then that's another time to say, like, really?
1: Right. Okay. But at the end of the day, look, it doesn't matter because there is so many other good songs in the album. I mean, she has Larry June in there. She has

0: Lovely. You do what you do.
1: I love the. It's been on repeat.
0: And she's an amazing artist.
1: Yes,
0: man.
1: I love her. I can't wait for her to go on tour.
0: And when have you seen her live?
1: Yes, Sinead I literally Eichel feel like I'm floating.
0: Is a beast. Well, come down and finish the show.
2: Yes.
0: Yeah, man. What is every time she spoke about Sinead Eichel, she was really floating.
1: Literally.
0: Looked like a Macy's Day Parade.
1: Got my crystals.
0: Oh my gosh, these girls in here levitating. Y'all continue to hang with us in the neighborhood, big boy neighborhood.

0: Hello?
1: Yes, I was wondering if there's someone I could speak to about possibly making an arrangement where I can have an appointment to come down and talk with a counselor and my son. He's really starting to scare me. I'm fearful of my life. It's to the point now where he's getting physically abusive. He keep pushing out his chest, telling me to go ahead, take a swing at me. I knock your effing glasses off your face. We've totally switched roles. I feel like now I'm the child and he's the parent. Sir, I just can't handle it anymore.
0: How old is your son?
1: He'll be 14. I can't even call him son. I can't call him boy. He came right up to my face and he said, "Hi, my name is Junior. My name is," and I had to keep saying Junior.
0: You could call Child Protective Services.
1: Could you hold on for a second?
0: Yeah.
1: What time is it? He's here.
0: He's here?
1: Yes.
2: Dad.
1: I'm on the phone right now. I'm going to come out. I'm ordering those shoes that you want. Oh my God. Hey, why are you home from school so early?
2: Shut up. I want to order a pizza.
1: Okay.
2: Give me the phone.
1: Okay.
2: Come on.
1: Okay. Hold on. Wait. Hold on.
2: Give me the phone. Do I look like I have all day?
1: You're supposed to be at school.
2: You don't want to f*** with Junior.
1: I know, Junior.
2: Because Junior.
1: I know, Junior.
2: Wants his pizza.
1: Junior.
0: If you give me your address, I'll call the police right now.
1: You want me to give the address so I can call and order the pizza right
2: now? What are you stupid? Let's go.
1: Okay. Don't hit me in the back of my head no more.
0: Tell me where you live.
1: If I say the address now, it's going to kill me.
2: What the f*** you whispering for?
1: I said.
0: So then call back.
1: You know what? I'm just tired of you f*** with me.
3: Phone taps on the tins. Every hour, every day. Right here at Big Boy's Neighborhood.
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1: And do continue to hang with us in the neighborhood. 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
2: 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It better be the one, because we're spending way too much money trying to get you over that breakup.
0: Oh, you got somebody?
2: I got my best friend doing that. And right now, dude, if he doesn't wake up, then it's over, man.
0: Oh, nah, bro.
2: It's over.
0: The breaking up again.
2: Yeah.
0: How many of these you could do bad all by yourself parties do we have?
2: Exactly.
0: Get over her, man. Y'all continue to hang with us in the neighborhood. Big boy neighborhood.

0: Hawaii's Throwback Station, 93.9 HD2. Big Boy Big Neighborhood, Mariana in the neighborhood. Once again, Mari to the party. Happy Tuesday. What you got
1: Happy
0: for us?
1: Tuesday. JLP from Fuerza Regida is getting dragged online because of his preppy look at the U.S. Open. Mm-hmm. And I don't know if you guys saw it or, you know, what he looks like. But, you know, he's wearing, you know, the sweater that they wear over the shoulder. And you tie it.
0: That
1: like
0: is very preppy.
1: Yeah.
0: That looks like Yale frat party.
1: Yeah. It's giving frat party.
0: Oh, man.
2: Center white boy.
1: Uh-huh. Yeah, it's giving that era. And they're saying like, oh, well, what's the switch up here? You know, like you show up to the U.S. Open with this outfit. But, you know, you have the, you know, when you go to your concerts, you have the sombrero with the boots.
0: I saw
1: and
0: the
1: like,
0: picture, the side-by-side they put up, too.
2: Yeah.
0: But you know what, though? He's dressing accordingly.
1: That's what I'm saying, too. I'm like, dude, he's dressed up, as he should. Like,
0: hey, man, these are the boxes we put each other in.
1: Yeah.
2: I think so, too.
0: You know what I'm saying? We put each other in these boxes,
1: like,
0: man.
1: He can't just dress like that because he's going to a U.S. Open.
0: It's more fun to say, like, bro, and all that stuff.
1: Real talk.
2: Well, what do you want to do? Dress up, like, in a cowboy outfit?
1: I think
2: like,
1: so. What? I think that's like what people expect him to do.
2: That would be weird, too. It's like, dude, it doesn't fit the vibe.
1: Doesn't match the aesthetic.
2: Man. Yeah, the sun's beaming on you, you know? And
1: right.
2: Relaxed.
1: Like, yeah, well, people are, they think that it's giving, like, a little poser of him because he's, like, switching up. But I'm like, no, he's just dressed for the occasion. Like, God forbid we want to dress up.
0: Don't come to a, I'm glad it wasn't an all-white party, all black party.
1: Right.
0: Why are you wearing that?
1: You're supposed to be in a sombrero.
0: Yeah, but that's crazy, man.
1: I know.
0: But you know what's the truth? When I saw the picture right now, when you showed it to me, it did look like damn.
1: It looks crazy, different JOPs.
0: Yeah,
1: different
0: man.
1: Eras of JOPs.
3: I see the comments and it's like, JOP don't know nothing about tennis. Fake MF-er, always looking for clout. I'm like, bro, he got invited by Nike.
1: Yes, that's the thing.
0: Nike
1: literally
0: deal too.
1: Invited him. Like,
0: show didn't invite me.
1: Yeah.
0: I would have been out there with a full tennis outfit on.
1: Yes, yeah,
0: I would have a racket, a headband. They were like, big, you're doing too much.
1: The headband.
0: Yeah, Nike wristbands and everything.
1: Right, a little tennis purse.
0: Yeah. It would have been big. Slow down. It's just an invite.
1: Yes.
0: Okay, no. Duffel bag, all that.
1: I'm the same way. I dress up for like, the, like when I went to see Tyler the Creator, I wore my
0: little
1: hat.
0: Oh, yeah, you look like Tyler. You dress for the
1: occasion. I like to dress like how the theme is supposed to be. I don't care. You know what?
0: You would say that too.
2: Yeah, I would.
0: How do you feel about the that was what you supposed to be like?
2: Right. Yeah, what else?
0: Now what else?
2: Like, that's a fact.
0: Big, it's nothing to say after that. Right. You were right. I would.
2: Yeah, number one hater.
1: Now,
2: yeah.
0: You're not the number one. You're in the top 10 though. You're definitely in the top 10.
2: I always hate it, and then later I start liking it. And I'm like,
0: you do that with a lot of music.
2: That's what I'm saying. Like, why don't I just like it right off the bat? Because I'm obviously going to listen to
0: it. Take your time.
1: Yeah.
0: You know what I'm saying? Take your time. And at least you sit on... Well, you do say crazy stuff first, though.
2: Yeah.
0: It's not like you wait a little
2: bit. Like, I'm on the J. Cole album right now, and I'm just like, hey, it's actually a good album.
1: Yeah.
2: Like,
1: dude,
2: I was hating on it so much.
0: After all those bad reviews.
1: After getting phone tabs.
2: And concerts and everything.
0: That's our homie right there. All right, now let's get into it. Big Boy Neighborhood.

0: 93.9 Jams. Big Boys Neighborhood. All right, we're going to go ahead and get it out of here. Just want to thank you for hanging out with us in the neighborhood. Enjoyed having you in the neighborhood, neighbors. Hopefully you enjoyed hanging out with us. Mm-hmm. Once again, thank you to our good friend Teofimo Lopez for coming into the neighborhood and hanging out with us, man. And now I think his eyes are set on Ryan Garcia.
1: Yeah, that'll be a good fight, bro. Oh, I think that'll bring in some good money for him, for sure.
0: I think
1: that, and he knows that Ryan's the
0: fight.
1: Big draw, and he's the cash cow now in the game. Yeah. You know what I mean?
0: Yeah, but you know what's crazy? Like, I was at the fight when he was trying to get in the ring.
1: Yeah. Mm-hmm.
0: I thought Teofimo was doing like too much. Like it was almost like WWE.
1: Mm-hmm. Oh, really?
0: Yeah. Like when Benavidez went in, Opetaia was like, you know, coming to the ring. They talked like, hey, you know, we're allowed to do this. Mm-hmm. Mm-hmm. Let's do it next year, Cinco de Mayo. But Teofimo, it was like, he was, you know, trying to calm his homies down. Then people was like, hey, man, we saw the footage of you shaking Ryan's hand before the fight.
1: Right. Dabbing him up, showing him a little bit of love.
0: Yeah, like, so you got to be careful. Like, people are like, man, what are we watching here? But shout out to Teofimo. Lopez. And of course, we'll say all this after he left.
1: Yeah, hell yeah.
0: You know what I'm
1: saying?
0: You can find that entire interview. It's right there at Big Boy TV, our YouTube channel. As you're watching, hit that subscribe button. And also, man, for those that hit us up, what's something people spend money on that you think is a complete waste? Andy, before we break out.
2: Oh, yeah. What's that? The thing that makes the car loud. The
3: exhaust.
0: Like the over-exhaust.
2: Yeah,
0: motor.
2: Yes. Like, to me, that's a waste of money. Like,
0: how do you start your car up at 3 in the morning?
2: Yeah.
0: I have a neighbor across the street that I hated his car.
2: Yeah.
0: He sold it. And I'm so glad.
2: Yeah.
1: That's hilarious. Yeah.
0: Yeah, he sold his car. But for those out there, thank you for participating.
1: Thank you. Mm-hmm.
0: And speaking with us in the neighborhood, enjoy the rest of your day. We're a Big Boy Big Neighborhood. Boy. And we are gone.
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0: 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We are getting so much closer to our iHeartRadio Music Festival this weekend. It's actually 2E's on air, and I want to make sure that you're obviously, we're supposed to be in the front row. You know you got tickets, right? You got front row tickets, you got backstage patches, you got all that, because you're going to be watching from the couch like myself. It's actually 2E's on air, right on Hulu and Disney Plus. Don't worry about it. I'm going to get my own snacks. I'm going to be in my jammies with my dogs on my couch. Don't worry about it. I'm going to be stepping in and watching Ciara, Cardi B, Snoop Dogg, and so many more this weekend. I got Blackstreet and Nelly on the way.
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1: So Chris Brown, it's not really Chris Brown. It's really this congresswoman, Jasmine Crockett. And she's been very viral, you know, in, you know, on the House floor. But recently, she was at a Dallas show for Chris Brown and Usher's tour. And she gave them some type of recognition to where now they're written into Congress. And it just doesn't look so great for her. You know, you can see all the back and forth. It's on my story. Ashley with two E's on air. I got Snoop up next and Wayne on the way.

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Been a minute to get Shaggy up by request, but right now, I'm still waiting for Last Friday. I know we heard it's coming, but I need it like ASAP. So that's your tunes on air. Everybody is doing reboots and everything. Can we not let it end? Can we get reboots of Fridays? Can we turn it into a series? It's Ice Cube right now. So that's

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1: Listen, I am getting ready to move. So everything in my house is flipped upside down, sideways. I don't know what's going on. So actually, 2 weeks on air. But everything's getting packed up. And the best part is I'm one of those people, every time I move, I have to get rid of this stuff or donate, you know, like donate the things that I don't really use and just kind of like compact. 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I don't know. Don't ask. It's some type of complex I have. We'll get into Ja Rule up next in Black in the Way.
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0: 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Also, my husband is trying his best because we're getting to those seasons. My husband's a Virgo. His birthday was last week. Spent all that money on him. But we're getting all the burr months, you know, September, October, November, December. Those are the most expensive months of my life and probably yours. So we're getting to that season where he's like, what do you want for Christmas? What do you want for this? And I'm like, oh, let me look up the most expensive new gadget that I don't want to buy myself for myself. Okay, so right now we look at a new iMac computer, but we might let him get off a little easy. All right, but if you still need some cash to help for the holidays or just pay regular bills, we are bringing back that $1,000. You got to tap in, coming back October 5th. Stay tuned, we got T.I. up next and Boys and Men on the way.
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I love that kids are just now, I don't want to say thanks to Tubi, they're just now getting put on like OG 90s films. 6 minutes, I'll tell you the ones that are trending right now. 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

0: 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So if you are Gen X or millennials, you are 100% totally responsible for your kids knowing the culture, meaning, you know, the origins of hip hop or some of the OG movies from the 90s and early 2000s. The ones that you find appropriate until they get older and they got discovered on their own, right? But for me, I never played this movie for my nephews, but apparently because of Tubi, they are discovering these movies again. And that is How to Be a Player with Bill Bellamy. Yes, one of my favorite movies when I was younger. Yeah, I shouldn't have been watching it as a kid, but my brother had the VHS when he was in school or work. I get bored, I just pop it in. Probably what's wrong with me now. All right, send to a good night in my nature. I got Usher up next. It's Usher with two E's.
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93.9 Jams, HD2, Hawaii's throwback station. Also, I just had to put my nephews onto the prestigious work of John Leguizamo. So that's with two E's because we saw Carlito's Way the other day. And he was like, who is that? And I was like, hold on, hold my beer. Let me put on the Pest for you. They've been the

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1: So while we're talking about movies, it's actually two E's. This weekend, I watched Why Did I Get Married Again, which is the third installment of Tyler Perry's movie, Why Did I Get Married, that originally came out, I don't even know how long ago, maybe 10 years ago? I don't know. But the original had Janet Jackson, the first and second, and then she was not in this film, but Taraji P. Henson, she had a character that came in this film. My problem is the cast shared that they filmed this movie in 4 days. Obviously, that's for, you know, production and money reasons, but you can really tell this movie was filmed in 4 days. Because Jill Scott, baby, I love you, but no amount of overacting could have made this script good. All right, we'll get into BBD up next. I got 50 on the way. It's Ashley with two E's. Perfect.
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0: 93.9 Jams, HD2 Hawaii's throwback station. So even though, you know, my sister is literally way older than me, my nephew's mother, she did not teach them about the culture, like about movies, music, like, yeah, she played music, but like I had to teach them, like go really teach them like music and movies and historical events that happened back in the day. And I'm a millennial. I'm not even up there. All right. So that's true too. Thanks so much for tapping with us. But we're at the time now where my nephews are learning about Aaliyah and they're hearing like, you know, stories about her, but they never really dug into her story. And I don't want them to watch that Aaliyah movie they made because I don't think that was good enough. I think we need a remake. Somebody need to redo that one again. I got Chamillionaire up next. Skilo's on the way.
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0: 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So you can always reach me if you don't already follow me, ASHLEE on there. I'm always on TikTok and Instagram 24/7. Unless I'm really into a series of these AI fruit videos. That's another story. Don't judge me. Actually, there's an AI regular movie where these people look like real humans. I'm watching that right now. Where this woman was a secret billionaire and she divorced her husband and now her kids, she's not giving them money. It's actually really good. 33 series. I got cut up, I ain't gonna lie. Let's get us Outkast up next. Tupac's on the way.
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2: Mostly sunny skies and isolated showers today with a high of 86. Trades 10 to 15, gusts up to 22. Tonight, partly cloudy, steady trades at a low of 78.
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93.9 Jams, HD2, Hawaii's throwback station. I think we've gone too long without a recent versus. That's who he's on air. I've been asking for Avon. I've been asking for Genuine. I've been asking for Cisco. Where it at, though? I got